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We stole serotonin from the moments between comas. By the way, I still have your letter. I still hold on to your confessions. I still lie about getting better.

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So if our time is running out, day after day, we'll make the mundane our masterpiece.